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You made it to the end of Saturday. Hey, Lindsay is out. It's Nick filling in for her, listening to Need to Breathe, Testify. 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

0: Slowing down can be a process, right? 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Hey, I'm Jeremy Tracy. I find in my own life, being intentional to slow down with God helps bring peace back into my life. That's why I want to invite you to hang out with me this Sunday morning for a time to slow down and connect with God.
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0: Lauren Daigle singing Trust in You on Life 100.7. Nick, filling in for Lindsay this Saturday evening, and I'm going down memory lane here. Did you have any weekend traditions, stuff that you would always do with your family? Oh, we'd go play catch, or of course, church and things like that. For me as a kid, every Sunday night, my parents would pop popcorn and make us milkshakes, and then we would watch a movie. Sometimes a Wonderful World of Disney. Do you remember that on Sunday nights? We would watch that a lot of times, and it was always great memories. Even today, those were just precious times. And as my kids were growing up, we'd do that as well. It wasn't always Sunday. Sometimes it was Saturday, depending on what we were doing and youth group commitments. But trying to do that regularly created some amazing memories. And hopefully you've got something like that for you.
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4: 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We knew like, hey, this is the last song, so can you please go out and make sure that everything's ready. Tell the food trucks. So I do that. I go out and I start to look at my clock. I was like, all right, it's been like 10, 15 minutes. Like, where is everyone at? So I go right back in and I saw majority of the students at one still worshiping Jesus. They had the opportunity to be done, go have fun, go have food. But they said, no, no, we want the presence of Jesus.
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0: Life 100.7, that's Brandon Lake singing Gratitude. How's it going? I'm Nick, filling in for Lindsay this evening. And there's a deadline coming up this Tuesday. It's for the Be the DJ contest, where you can be the DJ sharing your top 10 favorite songs that you hear here on Life 100.7 with Lindsay and myself. 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There's nothing complicated. Listen to a little bit of a song and say, yeah, I love it, or not so much. But the deadline is this coming Tuesday. And then Wednesday at 7:45 a.m., we're going to announce the winner of the Be a DJ contest. 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
1: So Lindsay is out this Saturday evening on Life 100.7. So Nick is filling in for her, which means there might be a dad joke later on this evening for you. Till then, here's Elevation Worship singing rap.

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0: I think it's a common prayer that we as parents say for our kids, especially when they become middle schoolers and high schoolers. Life 100.7. How you doing? I'm Nick, filling in for Lindsay this evening. And that prayer for me as my kids were entering high school and middle school was, God, may they get friends who love you, who will encourage them to grow in their knowledge of you and grow to follow you. Maybe you're praying that as well. Well, if so, the One Conference could be for your middle schooler and high schooler. 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

0: Jesus packs so much into this chapter. It's almost all red letters.
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0: If you had to ask me what's my favorite chapter in the Gospels, I would say Matthew chapter 6. Jesus teaches the Lord's Prayer. He talks about fasting, going into your inner closet, in your heart. And then he starts talking about anxiety, fear, worry. And he says, don't be worried. Look at the birds of the air. Look at the flowers in the field. If God takes care of them, how much more will he take care of you? So my hope for you as you hear this song is you're reminded by Jesus that everything's going to be all right.
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I always wish I could sing the way Chandler Moore does on this song. It's gotta, I'm just grateful.

0: fool for you.
1: Chandler Moore singing it there on Life 100.7. It's God, I'm Just Grateful. Hi, Lindsay is out today. I'm Nick filling in for her. And I got a really cute moment. You know those moments where somebody's like, oh, you got to get your camera, take a picture of this because it's so cute. Happened this week. I was laying in bed. My wife, Kim, comes walking in. She's like, Nick. Very slowly crawl to the edge of the bed, my side of the bed, and look over. So I quietly crawl over, and our dog, Chloe, now she's not a small dog. She's like 50 to 60 pounds, is curled up in a laundry basket full of socks like she's some cat just taking a nap there. And as I look over, she kind of looks up and looks up like, excuse me, I'm napping. And luckily I was able to get up, snap that picture, and cute, precious moments you and I are blessed to get pictures of and save for later.
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0: Slowing down can be a process, right? 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Hey, I'm Jeremy Tracy. I find in my own life, being intentional to slow down with God helps bring peace back into my life. 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

0: Toby Mack with Love Broke Through on Life 100.7. Lindsay is out, so I am Professor Nick filling in for her with a night class. Yep, dad joke 101 in the evening time. What better time to like put you to bed with the soothing sounds of a dad joke to comfort you there. And I got a silly one for you. I giggled at this dad joke. I'm not saying you will. I'm just saying I found it tickling. Why did the cake cross the road? It saw a fork up ahead. I thought it was funny.
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3: 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We have the Rise Up Gala, October 8th at the Relevant Center in Elkhorn. The purpose is to raise awareness and raise funds for the ministry so that we can continue to help survivors.
2: Find out how you can attend Innocence Freed's Rise Up Gala at lifeomaha.com.
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0: Good reminder by Matthew West on Life 100.7. Lindsay's out this evening. Nick, I'm filling in for her. And maybe that song by Matthew West, Don't Stop Praying, would that be on, like, out of the songs you hear on Life 100.7, would that be in your top 10? Well, you could be the DJ on air with Lindsay and I sharing your Life 100.7 top 10. But the deadline to do it is this coming Tuesday. 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

0: This song was a joy to write. It was a joy to record. And all throughout that process, it reminded me of a couple things.
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0: That what we're a part of, this faith that we're a part of, is a long game. This is about our entire lives being lived, and not just living the moment we're in, but finishing faithfully. And what an amazing testimony to the world to watch someone, not just a moment of their life, but the longevity of it, walking towards the Lord is so powerful. But also to live in the fullness of what Jesus has done inside of us. And that flame, my prayer is that the older I get, the brighter I burn.
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2: Hey, if you really care about your kid's relationship with Christ, I think this is just the best event for any student in the Metro to be part of.
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3: I remember this specifically because it like really touched my heart. We knew like, hey, this is the last song, so can you please go out and make sure that everything's ready? Tell the food trucks. So I do that. I go out and I start to look at my clock. I was like, all right, it's been like 10, 15 minutes. Like, where is everyone at? So I go right back in and I saw majority of the students at one still worshiping Jesus. They had the opportunity to be done, go have fun, go have food. But they said, no, no, we want the presence of Jesus.
2: One is happening this year, Sunday, August 23rd at CHI Center. 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

0: Slowing down can be a process, right? But it's so worth it. Hey, I'm Jeremy Tracy. I find in my own life, being intentional to slow down with God helps bring peace back into my life. That's why I want to invite you to hang out with me this Sunday morning for a time to slow down and connect with God.
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3: When my wife and I first started dating, my future mother-in-law was less than thrilled with me. She thought I was all wrong for Debbie, and she made no bones about it. Let's face it, we don't like to be around people who are disappointed or disgusted or displeased with us. Now, I'm convinced that the reason so many people spend so little quality time with God is because deep down, they don't think God likes them very much. But listen, nothing could be further from the truth. In Jeremiah 31:3, God says, "I have loved you with an everlasting love. Therefore, I have drawn you with loving kindness." God is displeased with sinful actions, for sure, but He's not displeased with you. There's a big difference between the two. God not only loves you, but He likes you, and He thinks the world of you, and He wants to be your best friend. Now that's real hope.
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0: Hey, this is Micah Tyler with the message of my new song, Perfectly. I want to be perfect. I look around at the people next to me. I look on social media and over again, I see this perfect picture of someone's life. When other people are brave, all I see is fear in my life. And then I remember that it's God's perfect love that casts out that fear. See, at the end of the day, when we throw up our hands and we confess the places that we fall short, that's when God's perfect love shows up and loves us perfectly.
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0: Slowing down can be a process, right? But it's so worth it. Hey, I'm Jeremy Tracy. I find in my own life, being intentional to slow down with God helps bring peace back into my life. That's why I want to invite you to hang out with me this Sunday morning for a time to slow down and connect with God.
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0: Y'all, we just want to give you a melody to put to an age-old story of David and Goliath. What's up, guys? This is
1: We the Kingdom.
0: And this is the story behind our song, Rescue Me. Man, he had some crazy faith, and it's amazing what God can do. We just pray that this song will be a huge encouragement to you guys to know that whatever giants you're facing out there are not impossible to fall to the ground in God's name.
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3: When my wife and I first started dating, my future mother-in-law was less than thrilled with me. She thought I was all wrong for Debbie, and she made no bones about it. Let's face it, we don't like to be around people who are disappointed or disgusted or displeased with us. Now, I'm convinced that the reason so many people spend so little quality time with God is because deep down, they don't think God likes them very much. But listen, nothing could be further from the truth. In Jeremiah 31:3, God says, "I have loved you with an everlasting love. Therefore, I have drawn you with loving kindness." God is displeased with sinful actions, for sure, but He's not displeased with you. There's a big difference between the two. God not only loves you, but He likes you, and He thinks the world of you, and He wants to be your best friend. Now that's real hope.
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0: The King of Heaven wants me. 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
1: If you had to ask me what's my favorite chapter in the Gospels, I would say Matthew chapter 6. Jesus teaches the Lord's Prayer. He talks about fasting, going into your inner closet, in your heart. And then he starts talking about anxiety, fear, worry. And he says, don't be worried. Look at the birds of the air. Look at the flowers in the field. If God takes care of them, how much more will he take care of you? So my hope for you as you hear this song is you're reminded by Jesus that everything's going to be all right.
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2: After nearly 20 years of being a stepdad, a friend of mine could see that his stepdaughter was struggling to decide who should walk her down the aisle at her wedding. 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And then she insisted, "But nobody's going to take away our dance at the reception." Oh yeah, he enjoyed that daddy-daughter dance. He loved every minute of it. 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

0: Slowing down can be a process, right? But it's so worth it. Hey, I'm Jeremy Tracy. I find in my own life, being intentional to slow down with God helps bring peace back into my life. That's why I want to invite you to hang out with me this Sunday morning for a time to slow down and connect with God.
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0: One thing God keeps continuously reminding me of is that He meets us exactly where we are and not where we think we should be. Hey, it's Carly Ann Taylor, and this is my song, Why Should I Worry? 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Hey, my friend, He knows you. He has good plans for you, because that's just who He is. So why should we worry? Let this be our anthem today.
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1: All throughout Scripture, we see the breath of God representing the Spirit of God. We see it in Genesis when God breathes into Adam. We see it in the New Testament when Jesus breathes on the disciples. This is symbolizing the Holy Spirit empowerment of God in our lives. And this song is a prayer that God's Spirit would breathe on everything that we do, on our businesses, on our dreams, on our families, on our brokenness, and so that we can experience the life-changing power of His presence.
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0: That was It Really Is Amazing Grace by Phil Wickham. I'm Erica on Life 100.7. And I don't know about you, but sometimes I wonder, are my mistakes going to get in the way of what God wants to do? So this week I was reading the book of Jonah, and he kind of answered this for me. And here's the story. God tells Jonah to go one way, and Jonah's basically like, nope, I'm going this way because I'm not going to listen to you. So he gets on a boat, a huge storm comes, and Jonah knows that the storm comes because he didn't listen to God. So he tells the sailors, throw me overboard, and they do it, and the storm stops. And this is where it gets me. The sailors did not know God, but they were in awe, and so they started worshiping him. So here is Jonah. He's being completely not listening to God. He's running from him, but God still uses the situation to draw people to himself. So I don't know, my mistakes, your mistakes, they're real, but not bigger than God's ability to redeem them or use them.
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1: 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But it's so worth it. Hey, I'm Jeremy Tracy. I find in my own life, being intentional to slow down with God helps bring peace back into my life. That's why I want to invite you to hang out with me this Sunday morning for a time to slow down and connect with God.
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That was Mercy Me and their song, Oh Death. I'm Erica on Life 100.7. And I know sometimes Sundays are so hard. You're trying to get everybody out the door to church and it's not exactly peaceful. So I totally remember those days. Trying to get all the kids ready and somebody's tired because they didn't go to bed. There's somebody can't find something. Everybody's running behind. And by the time you're like in the car ready to go, like you're sweating. I get that. And I just wanted to remind you that it does not have to be perfect. Everybody doesn't have to look perfect. And if somebody even ends up without a shoe, it's okay. Just get there. God isn't waiting for some polished version of you. He just wants you to go to church. So relax, enjoy your day, and let God meet you right where you are this morning.

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0: Life 100.7. That was Truth Be Told by Matthew West. Hey, I'm Erica. And what would you do if you could be the DJ right here on Life 100.7? That would be so awesome, wouldn't it? You could be sharing your top 10 favorite songs right here next to Nick and Lindsay from That Morning Life. 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

0: That was House Fires and their song, I Thank God. Hey, I'm Erica on Life 100.7, and I'm wrapping up this morning, and I just want to leave you with some hope and encouragement, and I want to pray for you. God sees you. He knows exactly where you're at, and he will meet you there. All you have to do is reach out to him. And if you don't have the right words, that's okay. He just wants you to pray. He just wants you to talk to him. So I'm going to pray real quick. Father God, I just thank you for being a good father. I thank you for who you are. Lord, I pray for ears to hear you. I pray for eyes to see you. Father God, I pray for open hearts to receive you. In Jesus' mighty name. Amen. I hope you have a blessed Sunday and enjoy the rest of your weekend. Thanks for being here.
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2: Hey, if you really care about your kid's relationship with Christ, I think this is just the best event for any student in the Metro to be a part of.
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3: I remember this specifically because it like really touched my heart. We knew like, hey, this is the last song, so can you please go out and make sure that everything's ready. Tell the food trucks. So I do that. I go out and I start to look at my clock. I was like, all right, it's been like 10, 15 minutes. Like, where is everyone at? So I go right back in and I saw majority of the students at one still worshiping Jesus. They had the opportunity to be done, go have fun, go have food. But they said, no, we want the presence of Jesus.
2: One is happening this year, Sunday, August 23rd at CHI Center. 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

0: Slowing down can be a process, right? But it's so worth it. Hey, I'm Jeremy Tracy. I find in my own life, being intentional to slow down with God helps bring peace back into my life. That's why I want to invite you to hang out with me this Sunday morning for a time to slow down and connect with God.
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I'm Jeremy. And can you believe it's back to school time? What in the world, right? 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

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The Bible says God is our refuge and strength, always ready to help in times of trouble. That's Psalm 46:1.

0: Good morning. Good morning. I'm Jeremy Tracy. I know you have songs like this, a song that God just has used it in your life. Other people might not even be aware of the song. It's a deeper cut. Okay. For me, Torrin Wells, Joy in the Morning. That would absolutely be on my top 10 Life 100.7 songs. So I'm sure you're thinking of some songs. 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And then you could win an opportunity to share your top 10 songs with Nick and Lindsay from That Morning Life and win Apple AirPods. 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
4: 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Tell the food trucks. So I do that. I go out and I start to look at my clock. I was like, all right, it's been like 10, 15 minutes. Like, where is everyone at? So I go right back in and I saw majority of the students at One still worshiping Jesus. They had the opportunity to be done, go have fun, go have food. But they said, no, no, we want the presence of Jesus.
5: One is happening this year, Sunday, August 23rd at CHI Center. 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

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I know, as a parent, I got a grown daughter now, but as a parent of middle school, high school kids, you want to see them thrive, right, in school? I got something you're going to want to send them to next. Still.

0: Crowder still, Life 100.7. I'm Jeremy Tracy. I was talking to my neighbor the other night, and he has younger kids, and we're talking about back to school, and I was like, man, parenting is not for the faint of heart. It is not. And you want your kids to grow up and love Jesus. I have a hunch. And one of the things you can do is put them in a position to get to know other kids that do love Jesus. I want you to check out One. 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And you can find out all about it. 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

0: 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Happy Sunday. So Josiah Queen wrote this next song because he deals with anxiety and worry. Don't a lot of us? I hope this is an encouragement for you.
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I have a feeling that you, my friend, have some stories about songs you hear on Life 100.7. I'll tell you how you can share them next.

0: powerful, right? King's Porch on Life 100.7. That's the name of the band. I'm Jeremy Tracy, and maybe that's one of your top 10 songs. 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
4: 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Tell the food trucks. So I do that. I go out and I start to look at my clock. I was like, all right, it's been like 10, 15 minutes. Like, where is everyone at? So I go right back in and I saw majority of the students at one still worshiping Jesus. They had the opportunity to be done, go have fun, go have food. But they said, no, we want the presence of Jesus.
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Shout with joy to the Lord, all the earth. Worship the Lord with gladness. Come before Him singing with joy. 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

0: Song, Pat Barrett on Life 100.7. Okay, here's an opportunity as a parent to get your middle schooler, high schooler around other kids that love Jesus as they start the new school year. God bless you. I've heard it said, being a parent is like wearing your heart on the outside of your body, right? Does that resonate? I have a grown daughter. It still is like that. I know, this parenting thing. So here's the deal. One is happening a week from this Sunday at the CHI Health Center. It's a night of worship, prayer, and games for your middle and high schooler. 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

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You will keep in perfect peace those whose minds are steadfast because they

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Yeah, life goes sideways sometimes. Been there. I hope you're not there today, but if you are, here's a reminder of

0: 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Toby Mac Cornerstone, possibly on my top 10 list. 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
4: I remember this specifically because it really touched my heart. We knew like, hey, this is the last song, so can you please go out and make sure that everything's ready? Tell the food trucks. So I do that. I go out and I start to look at my clock. I was like, all right, it's been like 10, 15 minutes. Like, where is everyone at? So I go right back in and I saw majority of the students at one still worshiping Jesus. They had the opportunity to be done, go have fun, go have food. But they said, no, we want the presence of Jesus.
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0: 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I remember one of my biggest prayers when my daughter was younger was just crying out to God, God, help my daughter to fall in love with you. 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

0: That is Chris Tomlin, his song Always, Life 100.7. Oh, it's an honor to be with you. I'm Jeremy. And you know what would be even a bigger honor? To hear your top 10 songs that you like on Life 100.7. And I want to hear stories. If you have stories connected to some of them, that would be awesome. So here's the deal. You need to be a part of the music team. If you're not familiar with the music team, it is an opportunity for you to share your thoughts on the music on a monthly basis, sometimes weekly. 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If you fill out a survey by Tuesday, you could end up sharing your top 10 songs with Nick and Lindsay from That Morning Life. Of course, I'll get to hear it, and the rest of us will get to hear it as well, the community.
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0: 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Duh, right? But I got to tell you, for me, being in a church community has been a game changer. Hope you have a good church. If not, I encourage you to find one.
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It is amazing. This song has been out decades. People are still discovering it for the first time. God's using it in their life. Here's Mercy Me. I can

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1: 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It's Mercy Me on Life 100.7. Well, I'm about to take off. I'm Jeremy, by the way. But before I go, I want to remind you, great opportunity next Sunday for your middle and high schoolers to connect with other kids that love Jesus. 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It's at the CHI Health Center in downtown Omaha next Sunday, late afternoon. 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

Happy Sunday. Hey, I'm Michelle in Life 100.7. And you know, Sunday afternoons just have a different pace to it. I hope you get to enjoy a little bit of it today. Here's Andrew Rip.

Hey, I'm Michelle in Life 100.7, and I feel like there are two kinds of people on a Sunday. Nap people and get my whole life together for the week people. Up next, Phil Wickham.

0: Hey, I'm Michelle on Life 100.7. I don't know what kind of week you've had, good, bad, but whatever it's been like, take a minute and let this song meet you right there. Here's Scars.
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0: That was Scars by I Am They on Life 100.7. I'm Michelle, and maybe you've been hearing us talk about the Be the DJ contest, thinking, oh yeah, I need to do that. And then, like me, your mind goes to a million other things, and pretty soon you forget. 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So don't be the person Wednesday morning going, oh yeah, I wanted to do that, I forgot. So you can take the music test today at lifeomaha.com.
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6: I remember this specifically because it like really touched my heart. We knew like, hey, this is the last song, so can you please go out and make sure that everything's ready? Tell the food trucks. So I do that. I go out and I start to look at my clock. I was like, all right, it's been like 10, 15 minutes. Like, where is everyone at? So I go right back in and I saw majority of the students at one still worshiping Jesus. They had the opportunity to be done, go have fun, go have food. But they said, no, no, we want the presence of Jesus.
7: One is happening this year, Sunday, August 23rd at CHI Center. 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

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I'm Michelle, and if you've got a middle or high schooler, put the One Conference on your calendar for August 23rd. It's a Sunday from 4:30 to 8 at the CHI Center downtown. 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

0: That was Worthy of It All by CeCe Winans on Life 100.7. I'm Michelle, and I recently came across a quote that said, embracing rest means walking away from unfinished tasks while choosing to enjoy the present moment. And I laughed because I thought, well, that one's not easy for me. I mean, I always feel like I need to finish one more thing before I can finally relax. But Isaiah 30 reminds me, your strength will lie in quiet confidence. And I'm like, I wonder, what if God never asked us to earn our rest? What if he just invites us into it? He knows we're going to have a busy life. But I don't know about you, but I really needed that this Sunday, that I don't have to earn my rest. It's holy, and just spend time with him.
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1: 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I'm Michelle, and as everyone starts gearing up, heading back to school, I think maybe one of the best things we can give our kids and students is the reminder that they don't have to walk out their faith alone. The One Conference brings middle and high schoolers together from across the Omaha community for games and food and good music and a chance to connect with other students who love Jesus. And how cool to potentially walk back into the school afterwards and be like, hey, there were other kids there from my school who believe what I believe, and now we know each other. 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And all the details are on the Life 100.7 mobile app or at lifeomaha.com. 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
4: 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Chris Tomlin. 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

0: That was Phil Wickham with Homesick for Heaven on Life 100.7. I'm Michelle, and you know, my kiddos are getting ready to head back to school, and maybe you can relate to this, but there's sometimes that like class list anxiety for a second, like what classmates will they have? What teacher will they have? Because in my mind, I have this idea of people that would be good to be together with them, or a good teacher. I think this would be a good pair. And all of it is about me and my thoughts. And this year, I really felt that temptation to just sprinkle a little hint here and there and try to influence things about what I think would be best. But I didn't. And I'm so glad, because all of it reminded me that sometimes we try so hard, especially me, to arrange everything perfectly for our kids. But we might actually be getting in the way of something God sees that we can't. Maybe there's a friendship they need that I would have never seen or picked, or a teacher who sees something in them and can meet them in a way that I don't, and an opportunity maybe that I had never thought of or planned, because I only see from my little vantage point. But God, He sees the whole view, and He knows better.
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Hey, I'm Michelle hanging out with you this Sunday. And today I'm having to remind myself I don't need clarity about everything to have peace right now. Here's Micah Tyler.

Hey, I'm Michelle in Life 100.7. You know, maybe you've had a hard week, but I think we can still find something beautiful in today, like being alive and breathing. Here's Matt Maher.

0: That was Matt Maher with Alive and Breathing on Life 100.7. I'm Michelle, and you know, I think all of us have had a moment where we are listening to the station and we think, I think I would have picked a different song there, or this song needs to be played way more or way less. Well, if that's you and you have opinions, we really want them. And guess what? The deadline is coming up. The deadline is next Tuesday to enter the Be the DJ contest. 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
4: 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She thought I was all wrong for Debbie, and she made

0: No bones about it. Let's face it, we don't like to be around people who are disappointed or disgusted or displeased with us. Now, I'm convinced that the reason so many people spend so little quality time with God is because deep down, they don't think God likes them very much. But listen, nothing could be further from the truth. In Jeremiah 31:3, God says, I have loved you with an everlasting love. Therefore, I have drawn you with loving kindness. God is displeased with sinful actions, for sure, but He's not displeased with you. There's a big difference between the two. God not only loves you, but He likes you, and He thinks the world of you, and He wants to be your best friend. Now that's real hope.
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0: That was Rescue Me by We the Kingdom on Life 100.7. I'm Michelle, and I was scrolling social media the other day and came across a quote that made me really think. It said, imagine you're a plant and the friends you're around are like gardeners, and what they say and do can help you grow or make it harder to grow. And with back to school season here, I immediately thought about our kiddos. We spend so much time making sure they have the backpacks ready and the school supplies. But what if the most important thing we can do is pray for this year that they have friends and people of surrounding them who are encouraging them, including them, and helping them become more of who God created them to be? And honestly, it was a good reminder for me too. And as adults, the people we spend the most time with really do shape us. So here's to surrounding ourselves and our kids with people who help us grow.
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Life 100.7. I'm Michelle, hanging out with you this Sunday after a busy week. My son had a birthday party. We had a couple pool parties, and we're getting ready for back to

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You know what was so fun? 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It was truly an awesome night. Up next,

0: That was No Survivors by Jeremy Camp on Life 100.7. The other day I heard this and I keep thinking about it. It said, your shimmer gives others permission to shine too. And I love that because I think sometimes we either make ourselves smaller without realizing it, like we don't want to brag or feel like we have it all together. But instead of shrinking, what if we showed up honestly? Like celebrate the good that God is doing in our life. And on the other side of the coin, admit when things are really hard and be who he made you to be in all of the glory or all of the mess. Because sometimes seeing someone else live authentically gives us permission to do the same. Like I love it when my friends are like, oh my gosh, today was really hard. And I'm like, you know what? Me too. Thank you for saying that. And so maybe today we just work on not dimming what God put in us, our light. Our light might be exactly what someone else needs to find theirs too.
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4: I remember this specifically because it like really touched my heart. We knew like, hey, this is the last song, so can you please go out and make sure that everything's ready? Tell the food trucks. So I do that. I go out and I start to look at my clock. I was like, all right, it's been like 10, 15 minutes. Like, where is everyone at? So I go right back in and I saw majority of the students at One still worshiping Jesus. They had the opportunity to be done, go have fun, go have food. But they said, no, no, we want the presence of Jesus.
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0: God loves telling stories, and you know, there's a Bible full of history of the ways that God showed up for his people.
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0: Just when you thought all odds were stacked against you, he shows up and does miracles. He does the unthinkable. And you know, there's so many instances in my life where I can look back and say, he really has never, ever failed me. This song, Ain't No Way, is just all about that declaration. There's no way you're going to let me down. You've been there for me time and time again. There's not one time that you failed me, and you're going to show up for me now.
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Truthful lips endure forever, but a lying tongue lasts only a moment. Up next, Matt Maher.

Life 100.7. I'm Michelle, and as we head into a new week, you know, whatever is waiting for you tomorrow, God is already there. Here's Mercy Me.

0: That was Oh Death by Mercy Me on Life 100.7. I'm Michelle. And I think one of the things that can be so hard for kids as they get older is feeling like maybe they're the only one trying to live out their faith, the only one making certain choices. And that's why I love the idea behind the One Conference that's headed to Omaha. It's for middle and high school students from all over the Omaha area. They're coming together. They're going to sing. There's good music. There's lots of fun, good food, and a chance to meet other like-minded kiddos who love Jesus too. And hey, maybe you'll end up finding someone from your school there. And it's going to be Sunday, August 23rd from 4:30 to 8 downtown at the CHI Health Center. And you don't even have to register ahead of time. Even if you decide the day of to show up, that's great. You can find everything you need to know on the event and all the details through the mobile app or at lifeomaha.com.
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That was Brandon Lake with Count 'Em. 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
2: Hey, if you really care about your kid's relationship with Christ, I think this is just the best event for any student in the Metro to be part of.
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3: 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Tell the food trucks. So I do that. I go out and I start to look at my clock. I was like, all right, it's been like 10, 15 minutes. Like, where is everyone at? So I go right back in and I saw majority of the students at one still worshiping Jesus. They had the opportunity to be done, go have fun, go have food. But they said, no, we want the presence of Jesus.
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0: Chandler Moore with God, I'm Just Grateful on Life 100.7. Ham Ben, and your summer vacation is probably over at this point. School is basically here already. But I still want to ask you, when you're packing for a trip somewhere, what are some ways to save space in your suitcase or bag? You know, I've heard of rolling up clothes, stuffing all your socks into one sock, but I heard of one hack the other day that I thought was genius. You know, you get some black electrical tape to tie any cords for easy travel with your charges or anything else you might be packing. And as a bonus, something else you can do is use the tape on any blinking lights you might see in the places that you stay at. Those are the worst when you're just trying to sleep in a new place.
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0: Micah Tyler's God Did It on Life 100.7. I'm Ben. Love that song. And if you do too, and even consider it part of your top 10, well, did you know that you can share your top 10 favorite songs on the air with Nick and Lindsay from That Morning Life? Yeah, super easy to do. 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
3: Hey, if you really care about your kid's relationship with Christ, I think this is just the best event for any student in the metro to be part of.
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4: 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We knew hey, this is the last song, so can you please go out and make sure that everything's ready. Tell the food trucks. So I do that. I go out and I start to look at my clock. I was like, all right, it's been 10, 15 minutes. Where is everyone at? So I go right back in and I saw majority of the students at one still worshiping Jesus. They had the opportunity to be done, go have fun, go have food. But they said, no, we want the presence of Jesus.
5: One is happening this year, Sunday, August 23rd at CHI Center. 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

0: Life 100.7. That was Brandon Lake with Gratitude. I'm Ben. And when it comes to traveling, what is your favorite travel hack? You know, that thing you do when you're packing to save space for a trip or something. Me personally, I went traveling with some friends for a camping trip once. And obviously, you have to maximize space when you're camping. But we still wanted to bring a board game with us. So rather than taking a bulky box with you, you grab some Ziploc bags and bring all the pieces with you that way. We went from a full box to just one Ziploc bag, and we still had plenty of space left over.
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3: 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It's not, let's do this and then, hey, you've graduated or whatever and you're on your separate way. 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And all of the volunteers and staff that I have, they know that. 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

0: Hey everyone, I'm Chris from Elevation Worship. Our new song, Alleluia, is built on one simple truth. I didn't wake up today by accident. I've been gifted another day by God, and I get to choose what to do with it. And this song shouts, I came to play, that's why I woke up today. So no matter what I'm walking through, God is worthy. No matter how I'm feeling, He's still faithful, and He deserves my praise.
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Hey, did you go to church this morning? One of my favorite post-church questions isn't, you know, what did you learn in church today? But rather, what was said in church today, how did that make you feel? It's Chris Tomlin.

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You know, school is already hard enough without really good friends by your side. So if you're a middle schooler or high schooler looking to make some good friends who know and love Jesus your age, check out the One Conference happening next Sunday at August 23rd. Life on my

0: Life 100.7. That was Jeremy Camp with Revival. I'm Ben, and sadly, it is time for me to head out this evening. I believe Erica is going to be hanging out with you after I head out. But before I do want to leave you with one last bit of encouragement, one last bit of wisdom, actually, from Proverbs 12:19 that says, "Truthful lips endure forever, but a lying tongue lasts only a moment." See you next time.
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